0: today was an avalanche of madness. Madness. Madness.
1: The Russian-Ukraine war is now going into its fourth year.
0: 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Madness.
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4: 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In Haiti.
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2: 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And ICE, baby.
0: And don't forget about the Epstein Fund.
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0: Bonsoir.
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2: I'm picking up cherry after cherry. My basket's almost full. 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With every sunset, I gain a memory. 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

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Get the shaft like a staring column. 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